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0: Are you worried about someone and not sure what to say? Or are you having a hard time but not sure how to start a conversation about it? In either case, a good place to start might be by checking out Beyond Blue's Have the Conversation resources. These highly practical resources have been developed to help people start conversations about mental health. We caught up with Beyond Blue's CEO, Georgie Harmon, who explained that Have the Conversation provides tools, tips, videos and fact sheets for a range of different audiences.
1: So, for example, with an older person, it's not just a case of saying, look, pull your socks up, you know, get on with it, come on, look at you, you're great, you've got a great family, you've paid off your mortgage, let's just get on with it. It's actually, that's really, really unhelpful. But, you know, ways to approach an older person is to say, look, you know, I'm worried about you, you seem really sad and down all the time. Depression, anxiety is not a usual part of, or a natural part of ageing. Is there something going on here? Let's talk about it and get you some help. So it's very practical. With young people, we point them towards not only sort of fact sheets and scripts and videos about how to approach a mate, but we also have stuff for their parents. 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We have videos for people living with mental health problems about how to have a conversation with a GP or a health professional, which actually gets people what they want. So, you know, again, very practical and very broad in terms of the range of conversations that need to happen.
0: To access the Have the Conversation resources, visit beyondblue.org.au. For more information, you can call the Beyond Blue support line 24 hours a day on 1300 224636.
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0: Are you worried about someone and not sure what to say? Or are you having a hard time but not sure how to start a conversation about it? In either case, a good place to start might be by checking out Beyond Blue's Have the Conversation resources. These highly practical resources have been developed to help people start conversations about mental health. We caught up with Beyond Blue's CEO, Georgie Harmon, who explained that Have the Conversation provides tools, tips, videos and fact sheets for a range of different audiences.
1: So, for example, with an older person, it's not just a case of saying, look, pull your socks up, you know, get on with it, come on, look at you, you're great, you've got a great family, you've paid off your mortgage, let's just get on with it. It's actually, that's really, really unhelpful. But, you know, ways to approach an older person is to say, look, you know, I'm worried about you, you seem really sad and down all the time. Depression, anxiety is not a usual part of, or a natural part of ageing. Is there something going on here? Let's talk about it and get you some help. So it's very practical. 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We have videos for people living with mental health problems about how to have a conversation with a GP or a health professional, which actually gets people what they want. So, very practical and very broad in terms of the range of conversations that need to happen.
0: To access the Have the Conversation resources, visit beyondblue.org.au. For more information, you can call the Beyond Blue support line 24 hours a day on 1300 224636.
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feed, but I'm crunch from off of the plate. They even begin to build up, first you gotta break. Got 3rd degree burnt, went up, real quick in the ranks. I learned if it's understood, then I ain't gon' say it. They forecasted some of my bullshit, that's on the way. I had to level and pulley, lift a little weight. Had to put up a few bushels, love it for later. I'm matching my motherfucking foot down in a Mercedes. They got the white girl at the cookout with them today. Couple hundred enough to feel numb and fill up your face. When push come to shove, we making a bad shape. Like, what's really good with us? Am I in the way? I want nothing for you, but fun is full stop, baby. You gotta get pulled apart before it can start to change. I'm moving without mistakes throughout the dark places. I know that this ain't love, but I ain't gon' waste it. I'm just gon' give it straight to you, no chase. Just gave the Amex to my old lady. She can't rectangle lenses with gold frame. My heart is still a silver chrome case. I had wide open gills for the flood face. I'm shaking real every day. I know that this ain't love, but that's okay.

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0: When it comes to keeping people alive, who gets all the credit? Oh, the heart. Meanwhile, who's taking out the trash every day? Me, Bowley. And what do I get? I'm the home of Australia's second deadliest cancer. Yeah?
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1: What's that?
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2: 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Nah, they wouldn't do that, would they? 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

0: Ducks love bread.
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0: 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Be a responsible fellow Earth friend.
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1: Quack, quack, quack. Quack. 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Quack.
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0: Shout out to Cheryl, who surrounded herself with enthusiastic 4ZZZ listeners. 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

0: 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Please adhere to the speed limit of 40 kilometres an hour. 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

0: Australian wildlife. And kookaburras are hilarious. So it's fun to make friends by giving them a treat, like feeding them mincemeat or dog kibble. Who hasn't? However, these generous, misguided acts cut short a bird's life. Mince doesn't provide the full range of nutrients kookaburras need. People really are just malnourishing these birds. Feeding a kookaburra 50 grams of mince is essentially birdie junk food. It's like having two lots of hamburgers with fries. Both kookaburras and magpies eat whole prey packages, which include bones and all. When you feed them just mince, they're missing the bones, which provide them with calcium, so their body draws calcium from their bones, eventually developing bone and feather abnormalities, causing them to hobble or break a leg. Another thing that happens is the mince can get stuck in the bottom of their beak, rotting a hole and preventing them from closing their mouth so they can't feed or drink. So, what can you feed them? If you must, well, give them lean strips of meat, adding supplements like InsectaPro or Insectivore. However, just providing fresh water is much more beneficial for these birds. Feeding kookaburras mince is not a laughing matter. 4ZZZ cares about our community.
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0: 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We don't know for sure, but what we do know is we owe you a massive thanks for helping us keep our lights on. 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